91.9 KRVM. Yeah, we're kicking off the Thursday free-for-all with a little bit of celebration there. 1972 for Rare Earth. And I'm Jim Nelson. Good evening and welcome to the Thursday free-for-all. I'm going to be with you till 7 o'clock this evening, like every Thursday. Right ahead of Rare Earth, it was Katrina and the Waves. And of course, as we head into the rainy season here in Eugene and this part of Oregon, doesn't mean we can't have a little sunshine from time to time, right? So a couple of months ago, the Rolling Stones released an album, their 25th, and it's called Foreign Tongues. Here's another song from that. It's a new one from the Stones. This is called Covered in You on 91.9 KRVM.

You know, I've always thought 1972 was my favorite year for music, and that's already that's already true here. In the first four songs of today's Thursday free-for-all, I've played a couple of tracks from 1972, and I might play more before the evening's over. That one right there was Chicago, back in the days when rock and roll had a lot of protest and socially relevant songs. That was Dialogue Parts 1 and 2 from 1972, Chicago on KRVM. I'm Jim Nelson here with the Thursday free-for-all, like every Thursday. I've got advanced music history coming up a little bit later this hour, like every Thursday. But something I don't do every Thursday is play you something brand new from U2, which I'm going to do next. So I want to keep you right here so you can hear that new track from U2. Now, here's a truth, and we all live with it here in this part of Oregon, of course, the Pacific Northwest, really, in general. It rains. It rains. And that, of course, can lead to the blues. We all get it from time to time, so make sure you're getting plenty of vitamin D over the next few months to stave off sad. But sometimes we want the blues, right? Every single morning on KRVM, we accommodate you and your need for the blues. Every morning, it's a different host. And on the weekends, the time, the hours are a little different. But every day on KRVM, it's breakfast with the blues. We'll be right back with that brand new one from U2 right after this. KRVM is supported by the Wow Hall, presenting the 2000

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2: You and I are listening to the Thursday free-for-all on 91.9 KRVM. It's Jim Nelson here, and as promised, here is a brand new one from U2. Just came out last week. You heard it here first on the Thursday free-for-all. This is Silencio from the forthcoming U2 album Carnaval de Luz, which means Carnival of Light, coming out November 13th. Silencio from U2 on KRVM.

0: Yep. There we go again. Playing some Counting Crows on the Thursday free-for-all. It's called Under the Aurora, came out last year from Counting Crows, and we heard that on KRVM. It's Jim Nelson here with you till 7 o'clock in the Thursday free-for-all. We heard Aerosmith before that from 1974. We heard Same Old Song and Dance, and the new one from U2 kicked off that set. It's called Silencio from their forthcoming album, Carnival de Luz. Hey, I want to thank a couple of people for helping to make it possible for us to keep KRVM on the air and thriving. Melody Faith Mills in Cresswell, thanks so much. And Dan Bessett and Karen Hecht here in Eugene, they're all sustaining members. They've got us on auto pay. That's how much they appreciate what we do and understand that it is our listener members that help power 91.9 KRVM. If you're not a member already, there's a donate button at krvm.org, which, by the way, you can always stream us 24/7 wherever you happen. Well, I suppose if you go to the moon, you might not be able to do it, but anywhere else, I'm pretty sure you could. Anyways, something from the latest album by Dwayne Betts coming up right after this.
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0: Dwayne Betts is the son of Dickie Betts, one of the two founding guitar players in the Allman Brothers Band. And his first name, Dwayne, yep, he was named after the other founding guitarist in the Allman Brothers, Dwayne Allman. And if you think about it, if your dad is Dickie Betts and you're named after Dwayne Allman, you kind of need to be a great guitar player if you're going to play guitar, right? And Dwayne fits that bill. He checks the boxes. He was here in town 2 or 3 weeks ago. And last spring, he put out an album called Isle of Hope. Here's one from that album right now. It's Dwayne Betts on KRVM and a track called Keep My Hands Clean. It's 91.9 KRVM and the Thursday free-for-all.

0: That's Jim James out in front of My Morning Jacket. The song is called Believe Nobody Knows, from an album called The Waterfall, which came out in 2015. It's 91.9 KRVM, the Thursday free-for-all. Melissa Etheridge before that, from the 90s, a track called Ain't It Heavy, her album Never Enough. And also Keep My Hands Clean, a new one from Dwayne Betts, kicked off that set. I got advanced music history coming up in just a moment. We're going to look back at some things that happened on October 1st throughout rock music history. We got some Eric Clapton in there, some John Mellencamp back when he was known as John Cougar, some Jimi Hendrix, all that coming up in just a moment on Advanced Music History here on the Thursday free-for-all at 91.9 KRVM.
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0: You and I are listening to 91.9 KRVM, the Thursday free-for-all in progress. And it's time now for Advanced Music History. We're going to look back on some things that happened on October 1st. Now, no doubt, nobody remembers what happened on October 1st, 1962. But something significant did happen that day. In fact, it was 64 years ago today when the Beach Boys put out their very first album. That album was called Surfin' Safari. And of course, it included their debut single, which was simply called Surfin'.
6: Surfin' is the only life, the only way for me.
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6: Surfin' is the only life, the only way for me. 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

Purple Haze, Jimi Hendrix on 91.9 KRVM. It's the advanced music history portion of the Thursday free-for-all. And it was 56 years ago today, October 1st, 1970, when Jimi Hendrix was laid to rest. He had passed away 13 days earlier. And he's in a Greenwood Cemetery in his hometown of Seattle is where they had his funeral. Meanwhile, some of the mourners there that day were Miles Davis, Eric Burdon, Johnny Winter, and members of Derek and the Dominoes, including Eric Clapton. More on Eric Clapton in just a moment. But it was October 1st, 1982, making it 44 years ago today. It was a pretty good day for the former John Cougar because he went to number one on both the album chart and the singles chart here in America. The album, of course, was American Fool, and the song we still listen to today were KRVM and Advanced Music History.

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I was born. Got a boy child's coming. 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Gonna make pretty women jump and shout. Then the world wanna know.

I got a mojo too. I got the John the Conqueror. 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Gonna make you girls leave me by my hand. And then the world will know.

seventh day, on the seventh month, the seven doctors say he was born for good luck that you see.

Eric Clapton on 91.9 KRVM. It was 32 years ago today when Clapton put out an album called From the Cradle. What happened 32 years ago today is the album debuted at number one on the album charts October 1st, 1994. So the album was a bunch of Eric Clapton covers of many of his favorite old blues tunes. That one right there, Hoochie Coochie Man, was a blues standard written by the great Willie Dixon and first recorded by Muddy Waters back in 1954. That was Eric Clapton on Advanced Music History on KRVM. Meanwhile, a year after Clapton hit number one with From the Cradle, Willie Nelson teamed up with John Mellencamp. We just heard him as John Cougar a moment ago. Willie Nelson teamed up with Mellencamp and Neil Young and Hootie and the Blowfish and the Dave Matthews Band, and they raised nearly $1 million at the Farm Aid concert in Louisville, Kentucky. That was October 1st, 1995. And here's a track that Willie Nelson and Neil Young actually performed together that day in 1995. In fact, this is the exact recording of it. This is what they sounded like on Advanced Music History. We're KRVM.

That was Neil Young and Willie Nelson recorded live together on stage 31 years ago today, October 1st, 1995 at Farm Aid. Heart of Gold, of course, Neil Young's number one single from back in the early 1970s. And that wraps up Advanced Music History for this week. Of course, we'll do it again next week. This is Thursday Free for All with Jim Nelson on 91.9 KRVM. You got me till 7 o'clock tonight, and then Jive and Johnny Etheridge and 60s Beat will be along. But long before that, I got more music for you. How about something new from Collective Soul? They put out an album called Touch and Go a few months ago on Record Store Day, in fact, back in April. And from that album, this is new from Collective Soul on KRVM. It's called Eye on You.

0: 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We mix the genres, we mix the decades, we don't really care much about any of those boxes that a lot of radio stations will put you in. I'm Jim Nelson here. We do the Thursday free-for-all every Thursday from 5 to 7. That new one from Collective Soul, by the way, was Eye on You and ELP. Well, you probably already know that was Carnival 9. First Impression, Part 2. Welcome back, my friend, to the show that never ends. Well, this set has ended, and in a moment, we're going to come back and give you something classic from The Who. But speaking of classics, every Saturday morning at 9 a.m. right here on 91.9, Jivin' Johnny Etheridge is here. He's here all the time. He's got a bunch of shows. Well, on Saturday mornings at 9, Johnny plays hip billy and hot licks and classic country songs for a couple of hours every Saturday morning on KRVM. Hang with me. We got The Who right after this.
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0: And lickety-split, we are back on 91.9 KRVM. I'm Jim Nelson. Thanks for hanging out with me this evening on the Thursday free-for-all. We're going to go all the way back to 1973 right now. The album was Quadrophenia. This is The Who.

0: It just sounds like it came out in the 1950s. That's Robert Gordon, and it actually came out in 1977. The song is Red Hot. That's what it's called. And it was pretty hot, wasn't it? In fact, part of the reason it sounds like it came out in the 50s, that guitar player on that song, that was Link Wray, who was a guitar player of some notoriety in the late 1950s. So there you go. It's the Thursday free-for-all, 91.9 KRVM. I'm Jim Nelson. The Jam before that, some early 80s music called Town Called Malice. And The Who, from the early to mid-70s, 1973, with I've Had Enough from Quadrophenia. Hey, it's KRVM, and part of the reason that we're here is because people like the Beatties in Junction City and Melissa Lewis and Mark Malaska in Eugene are helping to make that possible. We're super grateful to all of you. Thanks so much for being members of 91.9 KRVM. 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All right, we've been playing some classic and older music there in that set. 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
0: All right, we're in the home stretch now for the Thursday free-for-all for October 1st. I'm Jim Nelson, and I'm so glad to have you along with me here on KRVM. Gregory Douglas is a singer from Southern California, Los Angeles area, and you've been hearing his music on KRVM for years. He's got something brand new now. Let's listen to this. It's Gregory Douglas, and it's called Bespoke on KRVM.

0: There's Rachel Sage on 91.9 KRVM from an album in 2018 that she put out called Myopia. Rachel was on the air with me a couple of weeks ago, live in the studio. In fact, she played that song on acoustic guitar. It's called Alive. We heard that on KRVM on the Thursday Free For All. Carole King before that from the mid-70s. We heard one of my all-time Carole King favorites called Bend to Canaan. And Gregory Douglas and his new one called Bespoke started the set there. Hey, it's Jim Nelson, and I'm just about done. A few more minutes, and then Jive and Johnny's coming in with 60s Beat. I do have time for another, I don't know, song or two. We'll see what I can fit in. So please stay with me, and I'll be right back with something from Ben Howard on KRVM.
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0: It's 91.9 KRVM. Jim Nelson here. Thank you so much for being with me this evening, and I'll see you again next Thursday on the Thursday Free For All. We do this every week at 5 o'clock on KRVM. Jive and Johnny Etheridge up next with 60s Beat. And before I go, I want to leave you with this one from Ben Howard. It's an inspirational type song called Keep Your Head Up. We're KRVM. See you next week.
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4: 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Ready to move out.

There's the Monkees on KRVM. 60s Beat is on the air. I'm Jivin' Johnny Etheridge with you. I've got a couple of hours' time to spend with you, enjoying classic music, keeping the spirit of the 60s alive. Here's the 13th Floor Elevators.

Two from the airplane, White Rabbit and Somebody to Love. It's 60s beat. This is KRVM. Here's Country Joe and the Fish.

That's called Soul Experience from Iron Butterfly. 60s beat on KRVM. Here's a Stephen Stills composition. Buffalo Springfield with Bluebird.

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That instrumental is called The Ox. It's a track from the My Generation album, The Who, on KRVM. 60s beat. Jive and Johnny Etheridge with you. Here's The Animals.

You're on my mind and the other side of this life. Two from the animals on KRVM. Now here's 60s blues from John Mayall and his Blues Breakers.

0: KRVM is supported by the Wow Hall, presenting the 2000s party on Friday, October 2nd. 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

Traveling light and no milk today. There's two from Peter Noon and Company, Herman's Hermits on KRVM. There's the 60s beat. I'm Jivin' Johnny Etheridge with you, and I've got a couple here for you from the Rolling Stones.

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5: 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Here's weather for Oak Ridge. Partly cloudy tonight with a low of 53. Mostly sunny tomorrow with a high of 79. On the Oregon coast, mostly cloudy tonight with a low of 53. Partly sunny tomorrow with a high of 67. Weather for Eugene, Springfield, and vicinity. Partly cloudy tonight with a low of 52. Mostly sunny tomorrow, the high will be 78. That's weather from 91.9 KRVM.

There's Spanky and Our Gang featuring Spanky McFarland. 60s beat on KRVM. I'm driving Johnny Etheridge with you. Here's the Lovin' Spoonful.

Coconut Grove from the Hums album, Darling Be Home Soon from the film You're a Big Boy Now. That's two from the Lovin' Spoonful on KRVM. 60s beat. Here's the Blues Magoos. I see.

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0: Hendrix does Dylan. 60s beat on KRVM. Jivin' Johnny Etheridge with you. There's Bob Dylan himself. Visions of Joanna from Blonde on Blonde.
1: Ain't it just like the night to play tricks when you're trying to be so quiet?

0: 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I've got a live set from the Association. They kick off their concert with a Bob Dylan tune.
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4: There she was, just a

is Man for the Man on KRVM. 60s Beat. I'm Jivin' Johnny with you. I've got an early rare Fleetwood Mac recording here featuring Jeremy Spencer. Sounds like they've been paying attention to their Buddy Holly records. This is called Linda.

There's a couple of tracks from the album Beatles 6, The Fab Four on KRVM. Here was another Liverpool band on 60s Beat, Billy J. Kramer and the Dakotas.

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0: There's Tommy James and the Shondells, Ball of Fire, here on 60s Beat, KRVM. I'm Jivin' John, putting the records on. Tommy James' first hit was a song called Hanky Panky. That was composed by Jeff Berry and Ellie Greenwich. Jeff and Ellie eventually ended up producing the early recordings of Neil Diamond. And as his producer, they coerced him into doing this.
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There's No Other from the Party album and Wendy from the All Summer Long album. Two from the Beach Boys on KRVM. Now here's the Cow Sills.

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3: 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Here's weather for Oak Ridge. Partly cloudy tonight with a low of 53. Mostly sunny tomorrow with a high of 79. On the Oregon coast, mostly cloudy tonight with a low of 53. Partly sunny tomorrow with a high of 67. Weather for Eugene, Springfield, and vicinity. Partly cloudy tonight with a low of 52. Mostly sunny tomorrow. The high will be 78. That's weather from 91.9 KRVM.

0: We heard Don't You Know, and then I Know, two from the Dave Clark Five here on 60s Beat, KRVM. Couple of hours of keeping the spirit of the 60s alive. 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

0: Hi, I'm Billy, inviting you to join me every Saturday at 11 for the Beatles Hour. 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

0: 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All vinyl. I'm here 530 straight down. You be too, eh?
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Sometimes you got to listen hard to the sounds old Mother Earth still makes, all on her own.

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1: Little rooster out on the fence post crowing. 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

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I don't care. 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

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Don't stop. 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And I doubt seriously if there's anybody there to get on. Just take this man wherever it is that you will take him. To the end of the line, however far that is. Thank you very much. And you're on your way back. You can stop in if you ain't got nothing to do. You ain't bad to look at yourself, you know. And there's a little empty space here now. I mean, we can talk about it. I may get on the train and go with you to the other end of the line. That is, depending on how strong a line you got. Come on now. You know, but what you gonna say? Oh, that's nice. Thank you. Oh, darling. And when you come back, blow the whistle. I'll be standing by the track. I got something to talk to you about, baby. You ain't heard no story till you hear mine. You know what? I'll sing. I'll put you on music. You want a little good voice on there? People need something nice to listen to. I can sing a little bit. Ooh, night train, cold train, baby, slow train, soul train. Just put this man on any train. Get him out of here. No good thing. Take him out of here. Caboose. Put him on the caboose. Tail end of the train. I don't care where he is. Just don't slow down. For goodness sake, don't slow down. Whew. I'm feeling better already. Blow the whistle. Keep on by, baby. I'll catch you on your way back. Round trip. I'll pay for the ticket like I told you. You can trust me. Just take that man with you wherever you go. Take him out of here. Train don't need to stop here no more.

below. And he bug like thunder. Every time he bugs, he rolls like thunder. Well, Captain Elabulo, he weighed 400.

full of lead and day. You know what he said, never happened to him like it happened that day. When Blevin had a bullo, he weed 400.

though he loved him fine. He kept his dog, he walked through vine. Every time he broke, he walked and he died. Through Captain Hannibalo, he roared for Hannah. Every time he broke, he

And good morning. 24 minutes in front of 6 a.m. at 91.9 KRVM. Tony here in on a Friday morning for Breakfast with the Blues. And kicking it off this morning with some Cecil Barfield, Captain Had a Bulldog, as well as Blind Blake, Police Dog Blues, both on 91.9 KRVM, Breakfast with the Blues on a Friday morning. And let's hear a little something from Big Bill Brunzy, joined here by Washboard Sam, I believe, on that one, for Down in the Alley on 91.9 KRVM, Breakfast with the Blues.

Mississippi Juke Band with a little song called Skippy Whippy. Levels were pretty low on that one. We're from Big Bill Brunsey with Down in the Alley and Blind Blake with the Pleek's Dog Blues, all on 91.9 KRVM, Breakfast with the Blues. And funds of this are broadcasting on KRVM, brought to you in part by Marshall Wilcox of Eugene, Max Hoofdell of Springfield, Sean Doyle of Corvallis, and Morgan Reeder of Eugene as well. Listeners, members, subscribers, and supporters to KRVM, thank you so very, very much. Well, what do we got for a temperature? 54 degrees out there this morning. Going to be a pretty mild day, and you better get out there and enjoy it because, it's not going to last forever. And let's take Memphis Minnie McCoy with us. Here she is with a song called In the Ring. He's in the ring, rather. A little tip and a nod to the Brown Bomber, Joe Louis.

done.

W.E. Buddy Burton with Crossing Beagle Street. Buddy Burton was mostly a showman composer. He composed and played on hundreds and hundreds of recordings. But very few people knew his name. Buddy Burton on 91.9 KRVM, Breakfast with the Blues. With Memphis Minnie McCoy, he's in the ring, her tipping a nod to the great Joe Louis. Joe Louis was the first black superstar. I guess you could say that the Great White Hope was Jack Johnson was probably kind of a superstar. Joe Louis very definitely was, though, no doubt about that. Memphis Minnie, he's in the ring. Hey, Eugene's Halloween Downtown is on Saturday, October 24th from noon to 4 p.m. This free, frightful festival for all ages includes trick-or-treating, vendors, and eerie entertainment. Everyone is invited to wear hilariously horrific costumes. More information on this and other community events can be found under the What's Happening tab at krvm.org. And 9 minutes, let's try that again. 9 minutes before the hour, let's take a quick look at the weather for the second day of October. Oak Ridge in the Cascades, early clouds and sun with a high of 79 degrees. Clear and calm this evening with a low of 52. Sunny tomorrow with a high of 85, a low of 56. For the coast, sunny with a light wind and a high of 67 degrees. Some clouds this evening with a low of 52. Sunny with increasing wind tomorrow with a high of 69, a low of 53. Eugene, Springfield, and Southern Willamette Valley, early clouds followed by sun with a high of 79 degrees, clear and calm this evening with a low of 51, early fog to gradual clearing tomorrow with a high of 78, a low of 51. It is currently 54 degrees at 91.9 KRVM, Breakfast with the Blues on a Friday morning. Let's hear a little something from Scrapper Blackwell. He called this A Blues.

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2: This morning, now I put on my shoe. I strung my shoe, then I wiped my face. I walked in the mirror.

Robert Pete Williams, I've Grown So Ugly. We're from Rainey Burnett, Yonder Goes My Baby, and Jim Bunkley with the Rockin' Chair Blues, all on 91.9 KRVM, Breakfast with the Blues. Let's hear a little something from Juke Boy Bonner. A funny little song called Grandma's Will Dog You Around. We'll send this out to the grandmas in the audience there. If you got some unruly grandchildren, you know what to do, because grandmas will dog you around.

the unmistakable Latin Hopkins, Another Fool in Town. We heard from Juke Boy Bonner, Grandmas Will Dog You Around, and Robert Pete Williams, I've Grown So Ugly, on 91.9 KRVM, Breakfast with the Blues. How about some Jesse Mayhem Pill with the Cowgirl Blues on your station for the Blues, 91.9 KRVM, 13 minutes past 6 o'clock, 54 degrees.

0: Jesse Mayhemphill, Cowgirl Blues on 91.9 KRVM. 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
0: 18 minutes past 6 o'clock, holding steady at 53 degrees. Let's hear a little something from Butterbeans and Susie. Butterbeans and Susie were a comedy duo, singers, told jokes and stories and whatnot. They were very popular. Here is Butterbeans and Susie, Papa Ain't No Santa Claus on 91.9 KRVM, Breakfast with the Blues.

0: I've found out that I'm a chump, and the wool pulled over my eyes.
1: Now, I wonder who woke you up.
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1: That's my business.
0: 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Yes, sir, now listen here, Sister Kate. 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

your own. 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

Big Maybelle Smith. Pitiful. With Melbinia Jones, What's the Matter with Me, and Larry Johnson. Put it all in there, all on 91.9 KRVM, Breakfast with the Blues. 20 minutes before 7 o'clock, 53 degrees. Let's hear this thing from Joanne Kelly. Joanne Kelly was an English guitar player, a very fine player, and a fine singer, too. She did a lot of traditional stuff. Here she is covering Charlie Patton's High Sheriff Blues and doing a pretty fine job of it, I gotta say. Here is Joanne Kelly on 91.9 KRVM, Breakfast with the Blues.

0: his wife is pushed into the background, but that's where he'll always belong.
1: Joanne Kelly with the High Sheriff Blues on 91.9 KRVM, Breakfast with the Blues. Joanne Kelly was very popular in England, and she had many opportunities to expand to a larger audience. She had an opportunity to tour with Canned Heat when they were touring through Europe. She said, nah, I don't think so. Same thing with Johnny Winters. Johnny Winter asked her to tour with him. Nah, I don't really feel like doing that. So she didn't. Joanne Kelly was true to her skill, no doubt about it. She died a young death. ALS, I believe, killed Joanne Kelly at a pretty young age. But we keep her around on shows like this one. Hey, the Burrito Brigade helps to address food insecurity for unhoused, undocumented, unemployed, and impoverished Eugene residents. Volunteers help to stock pantries and to prepare and distribute burritos every Saturday and Sunday at various locations. Volunteer and pantry information is available under the What's Happening tab at krvm.org.
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1: And a quick glance at the weather for the second day of October. Oak Ridge and the Cascades, early clouds and sun with a high of 79 degrees. Clear and calm this evening with a low of 52. Sunny tomorrow with a high of 85, a low of 56. For the coast today, sunny with a light wind and a high of 57 degrees. Some clouds this evening with a low of 52. 67 degrees on that high. Clouds at the low of 52. Sunny with increasing wind tomorrow with a high of 69, a low of 53. Eugene Springfield in the southern Willamette Valley, early clouds followed by sun with a high of 79 degrees, clear and calm this evening with a low of 51, early fog tomorrow, then gradual clearing with a high of 78, a low of 51, it is currently 53 degrees at 91.9 KRVM, Breakfast with the Blues on a Friday morning. Let's hear this thing from good rockin' Roy Brown. We'll up the pace a little bit, driving me mad.

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I'm going nuts, that's what's happening. I say you're driving me mad, thinking about you all.

saxophonist J.T. Brown, joined there by Little Johnny Jones, Elmore James, Ransom Noling, and Odie Payne. A casual little lineup there for a song called Kickin' the Blues Around. And, of course, we heard from Good Rockin' Roy Brown, Driving Me Mad. Let's hear this thing from the Wild Child Butler. George Wild Child Butler would have had a birthday yesterday, born in 1936, making him 90 years old is all. It's kind of funny to think about that. Wild Child been gone a long time, but he'd only be 90 now. Here is George the Wild Child Butler, Everybody Got a Mojo.

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Tommy Bankhead and the Blues Eldorados, Nothing Like a Good Woman. We heard from Peppermint Harris, Here Comes the Blues, and George the Wild Child Butler, Everybody Got a Mojo, all on 91.9 KRVM, Breakfast with the Blues. Let's hear this thing from Napoleon Culp, we knew as Nappy Brown, Losing Hands.

The unmistakable Gate Moth Brown, one of those people that needs no introduction. You just knew who it was. Clarence Gate Moth Brown in there two times. Ain't that dandy? And Strolling with Bones. We heard Nappy Brown as well with Hidden Charms, all on 91.9 KRVM, Breakfast with the Blues. Let's hear a little thing from Big Twist and the Mellow Fellows, the sweet sound of rhythm and blues. 13 minutes past 7 o'clock, 54 degrees.

0: Couple things there from one of the finest voices of the blues, Bobby Blue Bland. Two Steps from the Blues and Pity the Fool. Weird as well from Big Twist and the Mellow Fellows with the sweet sound of rhythm and blues. All on 91.9 KRVM, Breakfast with the Blues on a Friday morning. Being a Friday, Adam will be in at 5 o'clock this afternoon for the sidetracks. And we do not know where Adam's going to take you today. Adam knows, but he's not going to tell you until 5 o'clock, so you got to tune in and find out where Adam is going to take you today on the sidetracks.
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0: Well, we dropped a degree down to 52 degrees, but we'll warm it up with the blues. Here's Slim Harpo with a song called Mohair Sam.

hippies that's happening all over our town. Tearing at the chicks with the message that he's laying down. Tell me, who is the coolest cat that is what I am?

0: love you like a woman, or I can fight you like a man. And funds of this are broadcasting on KRVM, brought to you in part by Ken Anderson and Susan Jimenez of Corvallis, Emily Ayun of Eugene, Mariah Koshnitsky of Eugene, and Catherine Jolly of Portland. 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
0: 23 minutes in front of 8 o'clock, 53 degrees. Let's hear a little something from one of the misunderstood artists of the blues. Actually, he wasn't misunderstood. He was a jerk, and there's no getting around that. But he was a very good AR man, no doubt about that. Ike Turner, he knew music when he heard it, and he sent a lot of people in the right direction. He went in the wrong direction himself, but the way it is. Here is Ike Turner. Tax in My Shoes on 91.9 KRVM, Breakfast with the Blues.

Ike Turner actually had quite a nice singing voice. If he had just stuck to singing and, you know, left the rest of it out, he'd have been okay. But Ike Turner, he burned some bridges in his life. There's no doubt about that. You didn't ever want to let James Cotton and Ike Turner in the same room at the same time. No getting around it. But he did what he did, and he's here on 91.9 KRVM. Let's hear something from Albert Collins, a much more genial person than was Ike Turner. Albert Collins would have had a birthday tomorrow, actually, born in 1932 on the 3rd of October. Albert Collins here with I Got a Mind to Travel on 91.9 KRVM, Breakfast with the Blues.

0: Albert Collins, who would have been 96 years old tomorrow on 91.9 KRVM, Breakfast with the Blues. If you love me like I say, and got a mind to travel, both from Albert Collins and the Icebreakers. 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
0: And the weather report is to get out there and enjoy it. It's going to be a nice day. Get out there and enjoy it. It's October. Don't forget that. Here's Albert Collins once more as we celebrate his 96th birthday.

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Yeah, I'm broke.

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5: KRVM weather in Oak Ridge today, mostly cloudy, becoming sunny. Highs near 80. Mostly clear tonight, lows of 52. Sunny tomorrow, highs near 85. At the coast today, partly sunny, highs in the upper 60s. Partly cloudy tonight, lows of 52. Mostly sunny tomorrow with highs near 70. In the Eugene-Springfield area today, mostly cloudy, becoming sunny, highs of 80. Mostly clear tonight, lows of 50. Tomorrow, patchy fog, then partly sunny, becoming sunny, highs of 78.
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1: KRVM weather in Oak Ridge today, mostly cloudy, becoming sunny, highs near 80. Mostly clear tonight, lows of 52. Sunny tomorrow, highs near 85. At the coast today, partly sunny, highs in the upper 60s. Partly cloudy tonight, lows of 52. Mostly sunny tomorrow with highs near 70. In the Eugene-Springfield area today, mostly cloudy, becoming sunny, highs of 80. Mostly clear tonight, lows of 50. Tomorrow, patchy fog, then partly sunny, becoming sunny, highs of 78.
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0: 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Translator K211 BP, Florence at 90.1.
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1: This is Erica Cherno with OSU Extension Lane County in the KRVM Garden Spot. Fall is a great time to plant trees and shrubs, so let's talk about the proper way to plant a tree or shrub. First, start by digging a hole that is just a little deeper than the root is tall and at least twice as wide as the root ball. Use your shovel to roughen the sides of the hole so they are not all smooth and shiny like a glazed surface. This will make it easier for the tree's roots to grow beyond the initial hole. Remove the plant from its container, prune off any broken, rotted, or twisted roots, making a clean cut. If the root ball has a lot of roots growing in circles around the outside, encourage new roots to grow by slicing through the encircled roots with a sharp knife in about four places around the root ball. Center the plant in the hole and make sure the top of the root ball will be even with the soil surface when done. Refill the hole with the excavated soil, tamping the soil around the roots as you go. After backfilling, use any leftover soil to build a berm around the outside of a hole. To keep water in. Add water until it begins to pool within the berm, then wiggle the trunk slightly to encourage any air pockets to settle. When the water drains, add soil as necessary to fill in areas that settled. Okay, let's talk about what not to do. Don't add copious amounts of compost or fertilizer. The best thing you can do for a new tree or shrub is use native soil and then make sure it gets adequate water. Make the first fertilizer application next spring. Do not overwater your tree. The number one reason people lose fruit trees or other types of trees is due to water-saturated soils. If you have questions about gardening or planting trees and shrubs, call OSU Extension at 541-344-0265. This is Erica Cherno and the KRVM Garden Spot.
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2: 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A half block south of Mozzie's at 3475 East Amazon Drive in South Eugene.
3: KRVM weather in Oak Ridge today, mostly cloudy, becoming sunny. Highs near 80. Mostly clear tonight, lows of 52. Sunny tomorrow, highs near 85. At the coast today, partly sunny, highs in the upper 60s. Partly cloudy tonight, lows of 52. Mostly sunny tomorrow with highs near 70. In the Eugene-Springfield area today, mostly cloudy, becoming sunny, highs of 80. Mostly clear tonight, lows of 50. Tomorrow, patchy fog, then partly sunny, becoming sunny. Highs of 78.
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1: I'm Dr. Anthony Lizerwitz, and this is Climate Connections. A few years ago, the city of Cincinnati held dozens of public meetings to gather residents' ideas about ways to reduce carbon pollution and improve the city's resilience to climate change.
2: And we heard thousands of ideas.
1: Oliver Kroner, director of the city's Office of Environment and Sustainability, says some ideas were programs that the city should implement.
2: But many of them were ideas that people wanted to implement themselves. And we thought, wouldn't it be cool if we provided a little bit of seed funding to set those visions in motion?
1: So his team created the Seeds of Change program. In its first 3 years, the program has provided almost $1 million in grants to more than 170 community-based projects, many in some of the city's most underserved neighborhoods. It's invested in community gardens, composting efforts, solar installations, a bike repair program, and more.
2: These are grants of $5,000 to $20,000, so not huge, but enough to get a ball rolling.
1: Kroner says it's a way for city government to support grassroots action and empower people to become climate leaders in their communities.
2: And this is a program that sets those leaders in motion. And the more we can plant those seeds of leadership around the city, the further we'll go.
1: Climate Connections is produced by the Yale Center for Environmental Communication. To learn more about climate change, visit climateconnections.org.
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2: Jerry's Home Improvement Center on Highway 99 in Eugene and Olympic Street in Springfield.
1: KRVM weather in Oak Ridge tonight, mostly clear, lows of 52. Sunny tomorrow, highs of 85. At the coast tonight, partly cloudy, lows of 52. Mostly sunny tomorrow, highs of 70. In the Eugene-Springfield area tonight, mostly clear, lows of 50. Tomorrow, patchy fog, partly sunny, becoming sunny, highs of 78.
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4: KRVM weather in Oak Ridge tonight, mostly clear, lows of 52. Sunny tomorrow, highs of 85. At the coast tonight, partly cloudy, lows of 52. Mostly sunny tomorrow, highs of 70. In the Eugene Springfield area tonight, mostly clear, lows of 50. Tomorrow, patchy fog, partly sunny, becoming sunny, highs of 78.
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2: 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I'm Adam, and our guest today is Carolyn Stein. She's with Food for Lane County. Welcome to the program.
3: Thank you so much. It's great to be here.
2: Let's begin with your mission. Could you explain what it is and how you're going about achieving it?
3: Food for Lane County's mission is to engage our community to create access to food. And in practice, it means that we make sure that people all across Lane County can get the food that they need. We are the regional food bank. We serve all of our community. And a lot of what we do happens through our local partners. We have pantries, meal sites that we work with, and many people sort of already know and trust those opportunities. And, you know, we also operate a mobile pantry. We serve over 200 meals per day at our meal site called the Dining Room, which is in downtown Eugene. We deliver Meals on Wheels to seniors located in the city of Eugene. And we also provide summer meals for children all across Lane County. We grow food at two different sites. We have our grassroots garden, which is located off of Coburg Road. And we also have a new farm. It's 25 acres located on CB Loop near Mount Pisgah, where we grow food for the food bank. And so I think when I talk about Food for Lane County, what I'm really talking about is a whole network of people and organizations that are working together to get food to those who need it most.
2: And who is needing help these days, are you seeing?
3: Well, I think it would surprise you. We're hearing from our neighbors that are accessing food that they're doing everything that they can to make ends meet. Most of the people that get access to food are working. A lot of them are raising children, or they're caring for a parent, or maybe they're living on a fixed income. You know, a rent payment, a utility bill, a car, you know, or any unexpected. So our pantry partners are definitely seeing a sustained increase in visits. And what I think what really stays with me is how these are just ordinary decisions, right? I mean, people are really trying to keep the lights on. They're putting gas in their car so they can get to work, or just trying to put dinner on the table. So no one should really have to choose among those things.
2: How have the needs of the community changed over the years?
3: Well, I think currently it's difficult. I mean, the need for food remains really high. While, you know, our available, you know, food to distribute through the food bank is really much more unpredictable. We depend on a mix of donated food from our community. So manufacturers, grocery stores, producers of food, farmers. Our largest has historically been what we call federal or USDA TFAP food, which is the Emergency Food Assistance Program food. And then food that we purchase. In the last year, we've seen a significant drop in the availability of USDA food, including really highly desirable items like proteins and dairy. So when those, you know, gaps really fall short, we find ourselves having to find other ways to fill those gaps, and often at a higher cost. You know, Food for Lane County has committed to taking dollars and purchasing food to help meet the need.
2: Last year, millions of Americans lost or faced cuts to their SNAP benefits. How has that affected you and other food banks?
3: Well, we're watching that situation very closely. Just in Oregon, over 60,000 people have seen a reduction or elimination of their SNAP benefits. And that puts, you know, an additional burden on food banks across the state. You know, SNAP really is the most effective anti-hunger program that we have. And to have that go away for so many people leaves the food bank in the position of having to meet their needs. Definitely food banks and pantries are feeling that. The food banking system is really set up to address very short-term emergency needs. But what we're experiencing now is really an ongoing crisis of hunger because of the cuts to SNAP.
2: So in your mind, what do you think it will take to address hunger over time?
3: Oh, I think about this a lot. the food bank is in the position where we are, you know, trying to respond to the need today that is in front of us today. But we also have to ask what is going to make it easier for people to get food tomorrow and into the future. But I think that really speaks to why our partnerships are so important and why they matter so much. Schools really help us reach children and families, and we have great partnerships with the school districts. Farmers help us bring local produce into the food system. It keeps it, you know, very local and supports, you know, the broader economic opportunities for farmers when, you know, the food bank can utilize some of their produce. We have health and community partners that really help connect people with other resources that they need. And certainly we have to listen to what the people say that are using those services, because they know where, you know, the access is most difficult and what does actually help. I think about food as the immediate need, but lasting progress, I think, really takes the whole community. It means working really closely with our partners and donors and, you know, folks that want to make sure that their neighbors don't go hungry.
2: What are ways we can help in your efforts?
3: Well, thanks for asking. You know, financial gifts are really especially helpful. They let us respond to the needs that our partners are seeing, and we can purchase food in bulk. Right now, we are fundraising to purchase food for the holidays, and that includes, you know, turkey breasts for families. And that is something that's always in high demand. So the cost of buying them, like for everybody else out there, has risen substantially over the last year. So we are in an active effort to raise about $60,000 to purchase turkeys and other holiday foods for our neighbors. So financial contributions are much appreciated. You know, volunteering is a wonderful way that people can support Food for Lane County and our efforts to feed our neighbors, whether they're helping with, you know, food distribution through Meals on Wheels program, you know, delivering meals or working at the farm or at the dining room. You know, that's incredibly helpful. And anytime people want to speak up for, you know, programs like SNAP, which are incredibly vital, and how families can afford groceries, that's a wonderful way to show support. You know, certainly if someone out there listening needs food, I want them to know that help is available.
2: And where can people go for more information?
3: The Food for Lane County website is www.foodforlanecounty.org. They can go to our food finder where they can find a nearby pantry or meal site. And we want people to come and get food when they need it.
2: Well, thank you so much for speaking with us today. I really appreciate it.
3: Thank you.
2: Carolyn Stein is the Executive Director for Food for Lane County.
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0: 91.9 KRVM. That sent me on my way from Rusted Root. And I'm with you on this Friday. We made it through another week. I'll have real variety and music for you this afternoon and sidetracks at 5. 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That's the Magical Mystery Tour on 91.9 KRVM.
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0: Sierra Farrell is a singer-songwriter and musician from Charleston, West Virginia, whose music incorporates elements of all kinds of genres, folk, bluegrass, gypsy, jazz, tango, and calypso. 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

0: 91.9 KRVM, that's Hey Evan from Greta Gaines. And we had Blitz and Trapper with Mystery and Wonder, one of my favorites. 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

0: 91.9 KRVM. That's a great song from the band Nello, All Gone to Nothing. And we had It Ain't Easy from Delta Spirit. Shakespeare in the Dark is a free interactive Halloween event featuring scary bits from Macbeth. It's happening on Halloween Saturday, October 31st at 6:30 p.m. at Wayne Morris Family Farm. That's at 595 Crest Drive in Eugene. 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
4: KRVM weather in Oak Ridge tonight, mostly clear, lows of 52. Sunny tomorrow, highs of 85. At the coast tonight, partly cloudy, lows of 52. Mostly sunny tomorrow, highs of 70. In the Eugene-Springfield area tonight, mostly clear, lows of 50. Tomorrow, patchy fog, partly sunny, becoming sunny, highs of 78.
0: I'm Adam. On the way, I got the new one from Ghost Hounds. Right now, it's the latest from Tori Amos with Stronger Together on 91.9 KRVM.

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91.9 KRVM. That's Sheryl Crow featuring Jesse Wells with her new one, Freedom Bus. Album Pick You Up comes out next week. And George Harrison with Dark Horse. Here's Good Old War with My Own Sinking Ship. I'm Adam, and you're listening to 91.9 KRVM.

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0: Mule is the name of the new album by Orville Peck, and I featured a couple songs from it last week on Sidetracks. I really like it. Here is Too Little Too Late on 91.9 KRVM.

0: 91.9 KRVM. That's Chris Lay with Fine Place. Here's the thanks to Jessica and Peter Busser Young in Cheshire and Dan and Linda Ullman in Eugene. They are sustaining members of 91.9 KRVM.
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1: KRVM weather in Oak Ridge tonight, mostly clear, lows of 52. Sunny tomorrow, highs of 85. At the coast tonight, partly cloudy, lows of 52. Mostly sunny tomorrow, highs of 70. In the Eugene Springfield area tonight, mostly clear, lows of 50. Tomorrow, patchy fog, partly sunny, becoming sunny, highs of 78.
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That's a new one from Bridget Calls Me Baby with I Can Take the Sun Out of the Sky. I'm Adam. Coming up, I have the latest from Mount Joy and a new one from Collective Soul. Here's Citizen Cope, One Lovely Day on 91.9 KRVM.

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0: 91.9 KRBM, that's the duo Smile Smile with Truth on Tape. And we had Wedding Song by Tracy Chapman. 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

0: It's the band Cake on 91.9 KRVM from their album Comfort Eagle, that Short Skirt, Long Jacket. Eugene's Halloween Downtown will be on Saturday, October 24th from noon to 4 p.m. This free, frightful festival for all ages includes trick-or-treating, vendors, and eerie entertainment. 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
5: KRVM weather in Oak Ridge tonight, mostly clear, lows of 52. Sunny tomorrow, highs of 85. At the coast tonight, partly cloudy, lows of 52. Mostly sunny tomorrow, highs of 70. In the Eugene Springfield area tonight, mostly clear, lows of 50. Tomorrow, patchy fog, partly sunny, becoming sunny, highs of 78.
0: I'm Adam, and I'll have a new one in the next hour from Katie Pruitt. Right now, it's Mountain Joy from their latest album, Hope We Have Fun, with In the Middle, featuring Gigi Perez on 91.9 KRVM.

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on 91.9 KRVM. That's Late Night Thoughts with Days Like This. And we had a classic from Blind Faith, Can't Find My Way Home. Adam with you. It's a Friday. Coming up at 5, I will have Sidetracks, show where we dig deeper into the albums you love or hopefully will come to love. And a reminder that KRVM is welcoming Paint Your Wagon to the Shed Institute on Friday, October 9th through Sunday, October 11th. Keep it tuned to 91.9 KRVM. I'll have a pair of tickets to give away for the Saturday, October 10th show within this hour. Right now, we're keeping real variety in music with The Bridge and Big Wheel on 91.9 KRVM.

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0: KRVM welcomes Paint Your Wagon to the Shed Institute on Friday, October 9th through Sunday, October 11th. If you and a friend would like to be guests of KRVM for the Saturday, October 10th show, be my lucky second caller. That's number 2 at 541-790-5786 to win. Caller number 2 gets a pair of tickets to see Paint Your Wagon at the Shed Institute on Saturday, October 10th. Matt Lorenz is a singer-songwriter raised in rural Vermont who goes by the moniker The Suitcase Junket. After graduation and a year of busking in Europe, he returned to Amherst and formed Rusty Bell with his sister, Kate Lorenz. He plays about 200 shows every year, including treks across the United States and Canada. His new album, To Go On, comes out today. Here's One More Mile on 91.9 KRVM. Thank you.

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0: I'm Adam. 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

0: 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That's Devil's Daughter from Craig Chiquiso. And we had Jeff Tweedy with Enough. 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
4: KRVM weather in Oak Ridge tonight, mostly clear, lows of 52. Sunny tomorrow, highs of 85. At the coast tonight, partly cloudy, lows of 52. Mostly sunny tomorrow, highs of 70. In the Eugene-Springfield area tonight, mostly clear, lows of 50. Tomorrow, patchy fog, partly sunny, becoming sunny, highs of 78.
0: I'm Adam. Sidetracks is coming up here at 5 o'clock, the show where I dig deeper into the albums you love or hopefully will come to love. Right now, it's a new one from Katie Pruitt with Same Boat on 91.9 KRVM.

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2: Good afternoon. I'm Adam. It's time for Sidetracks, a show where I dig deeper into the albums you love or hopefully will come to love. Tonight we have new music from Rodrigo y Gabriela. Also have some new stuff from Fruition. Patsy Cline is in the mix, Talking Heads, and a whole lot more. Going to start things off with Bob Dylan from his 1983 album Infidels. Here is Joker Man on 91.9 KRVM opening up that record. Here we go.